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For experiences like no other, get the card like no other. There's nothing like Platinum.

0: On your next trip, what will you bring home? How about your new favorite smell?
1: This is adobo. You gotta try it.
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0: A theory about light at 6 a.m. Some wisdom from Misako.
10: Good.
0: A little history.
11: It's a little bit crazy, but I can show you.
0: A new group chat. A sore bud. Or a new family recipe.
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0: GEICO handles the entire home insurance policy setup for you, which can save so much time. So, how about I save you some time right now?
1: Whoa. It feels good to save some time. It feels good to GEICO.